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1: Yes, yes, yes. 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At the Yuki Club, it's the Break Free Fest once again. And this time it features Initiate, Check Ping, Cherub Chains, and Wretched Blessing. And Nikki Lopez, it is Alejandro Aranda and Jake Swamp in the Pines. At City Winery, this is a big one right here, it's the Sun Ra Orchestra. At Solar Myth, it's Anthony Tidd's Mono Stereo. Anthony Tidd, definitely another artist we play here on Eavesdrop. And Sunday, June 14th, at Johnny Brenda's, it's WKDU Presents The Brunch Takeover with DJs Lee, $7, Cold Brew, and Glow. At the Yuki Club, it's the Break Free Fest once again, and this time it features Violencia, No Model, and Lastima. At Nikki Lopez, it's Caitlin Russo and Rent-A-Boy. And at the First Unitarian Church in the basement, it's Setia and Jeff Rickley. And that's your Philly Happenings for the next few days. And now back to Eavesdrop Radio. Yes, yes, it's Eavesdrop Radio right here on WKDU 91.7 FM in Philadelphia. 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And we're going to keep it real soulful. We're going to get into some music from off the new album from Moonchild. This is called Sweet Spot, featuring Elena Penderhughes. 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Eavesdrop Radio, y'all. Peace.

That was some music from Brian Jackson covering the, or not even covering, a new version of the Brian Jackson and Gil Scott-Heron classic, Home Is Where the Hatred Is. But this one features Lisa Fisher on vocals and has Masters at Work helping out on production. Amazing version. And yeah, if you don't know where you are tuned into WKDU Philadelphia 91.7 FM. And this is Eavesdrop Radio with Little Davin Jr., where we play some of the most soulful sounds from all around the globe every Friday from 6 p.m. to 9 p.m. And let's get into some more new music. This is a big band cover of a J. Dilla classic. I'm just going to let you listen and see if you can figure out what song it is. But this is the Ricky Tick Big Band with something new on BBE Records. Check it out. 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Peace.

I want to give a quick shout out to Sunday Brunch at Johnny Brenda's. WKDU is presenting at Johnny Brenda's for Sunday Brunch from 1 p.m. to 5 p.m. So definitely tune in and show up there. It's going to be all ages, so feel free. Your favorite WKDU DJs are going to be spinning rock and roll records and more. So definitely go out. There's cocktails, coffee, food, and it'll be pretty fun. So definitely go out this Sunday, June 14th at 1 p.m. till 5. But yeah, hopefully you guys have been enjoying the music so far. And let's get right back into it with Blame by Tiger Reilly and I Dialed Your Number.

Hey guys, welcome back to Windows Down with me, DJ LSD. Let's go over the last couple songs that we played. First up was the song Blame by Tiger Reilly and I Dialed Your Number. After that was two local artists. One was Blimbo by Heavy Metal Chess Club, which you might recognize from the Philly area. And then also was Today by Disaster Artist, another local Philly band. Next up we got Iman by Seraphim Noir. And yeah, hopefully you guys have been enjoying the music so far. Before we move on, I do want to give a quick PSA. We at WKD recognize the deeply troubling moment that we are living through in this country. And as an entity that serves not only the students, alumni, and community of Drexel University, but also the wider Philadelphia region, we want to tell everyone to be safe during this hot protest summer, and that we are here for all of it and want you to be safe when you use your voice and march to the summer. Our friends at the ACLU remind you to be mindful of a few things. One, you don't need a permit to march in the streets or on sidewalks as long as marches don't obstruct car or pedestrian traffic. If you don't have a permit, police officers can ask you to move to the side of a street or sidewalk to let others pass for safety reasons. When you are lawfully present in any public space, you have the right to photograph anything in plain view, including federal buildings and the police. On private property, anything the owner may set rules related to photography or video. 3, always remain calm and never physically resist a police officer. 4, police cannot detain you without reasonable suspicion that you have or are about to commit a crime or are in the process of doing so. And 5, if you are stopped, ask the officer if you are free to leave. If the answer is yes, calmly walk away. You have the right to protest, to raise your voice, so do it, and be safe. This has been a message from your friends at WKDU and ACLU. Anyway, let's get right back into the music with the next song, which is Iman by Seraphim Noir.

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It's Windows Down with me, DJ LSC. And yeah, let's go over the last couple songs that we played. First off was Iman by Seraphine Noir. After that was Black and Tan Fantasy by Duke Ellington. Following that was Gorgeous Stuff by Locuman. And then finally was Continuum 5 by Nala Sinfro. Honestly, probably my favorite jazz album of last year. It's phenomenal. Endlessness is so good. Highly recommend checking it out if you haven't. Next up, we got Still Just Me by Louis Zong. And yeah, hopefully you guys enjoyed the music. Remember, you can always find the music in the playlisting tab at WKDU.org. You might be a little bit late, but it'll eventually be there, and there'll usually be a Spotify playlist link there. Also, remember that Windows Down plays 9 to 11 p.m. on Fridays. So yeah, anyway, let's roll those windows down, turn the music all the way up, and kick it with Still Just Me by Louis Zong.

Hey guys, let's go over the last couple songs that we played. First up was the song Still Just Me by Louis Zong. After that was No You Don't by The Format off of a brand new The Format record called Boycott Heaven. Genuinely never thought we would get a new record from them, so honestly, huge surprise. And then finally was Good Times by Ro Capara. Next up, we're going to be going for, we're going to be playing Big Pink Bubble by Beach Bunny. And yeah, hopefully you guys have been enjoying the music so far. Roll those windows down, turn your music all the way up, and let's kick it.

Hey guys, welcome back to Windows Down. Let's go over the last couple songs that we played. First up was the song Big Pink Bubble by Beach Bunny. After that was I Guess by Lizzie McAlpine. And then finally Big Swimmer by King Hannah and Sharon Van Etten. Next up we got Adored by Royal Otis. And yeah, hopefully you guys have been enjoying. We're actually about to be done with our first hour, so hopefully you guys have been enjoying the music so far. So keep those windows down, roll your music all the way up, and let's kick it.

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Welcome back to WKDU Philadelphia 91.7 FM. This is Windows Down with me, DJ LSD. And let's go over the last couple songs that we played. First up was Adored by Royal Otis. After that was Descenda by Young Athletah. And then finally was Books in Bed by Queen of Jeans. Next up, we got Is This All There Is by Anna Calvi and Matt Berenger. But yeah, hopefully you guys have been enjoying the music so far. Before we move on, I do want to give a quick shout out to the show that we'll be playing right after mine called Finding Bomberman. If you're into video game soundtracks, into video game music, electronic, chiptune, drum and bass, highly recommend. Finding Bomberman is a sick show that plays immediately after mine from 11 p.m. till 12 a.m. So if you're trying to get those late night game sessions, honestly, it's perfect for you. Anyway, hopefully you guys have been enjoying the music so far, and let's get back to it with Is This All There Is by Anna Calvi and Matt Berenger.

Hey guys, welcome back to WKDU Philadelphia 91.7 FM. Let's talk about the last couple tracks that we played. First up was Is This All There Is by Anna Calvi and Matt Berenger. After that was So Free So Lonely by Georgia Gets By. And then finally Hanging by Marika Hackman. Next up we got I Wish I Didn't Waste Your Time by Thundercat. And yeah, hopefully you guys have been enjoying the music so far. Stay locked and loaded. Roll those windows down and turn your music all the way up. Let's kick it.

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Next up, we got the song. Oh, let's talk about the last couple tracks that we played before this. First, it was I Wish I Didn't Waste Your Time by Thundercat. After, it was Take Me With You by Bad Bad Not Good. And it finally was Wake by Madison Cunningham and Fleet Foxes. Next up, we got No Thing Not to Know by Unofungal Electrical and Marcos Valley. And yeah, hopefully you guys have been enjoying the music so far. Before we move on, I do want to give a quick shout out to the Delaware Valley Legacy Fund. 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But yeah, hopefully you guys have been enjoying the music so far. 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

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This is Windows Down with me, DJ LST. Let's go over the last couple tracks before we close out our time here. First up was the song Non Te Nada Known by Anafungo Electrical. After that was Afterglow by Lost Ravens. And then finally Greyhound by Palace. Next up we got Phantom by Mac DeMarco. And yeah, we're almost done with our second hour. Remember, you can find Windows Down at the WKDU.org page or at 91.7 FM on Fridays from 9 to 11 p.m. But yeah, definitely roll those windows down, turn your music all the way up, and let's keep kicking it.

to close out our last little bit of time together, let's go over the last couple tracks and the next three tracks. What we played before was Phantom DeMarco, Phantom by Mac DeMarco. After that was Skip Song by Jayla K. And finally was Make Friends by Hiatus Coyote. Next up, we got Tiara by Weather Day, Run It Back by Still Woozy, and Down the Silver Lake by Apifera. Hopefully, you guys have been enjoying the music. Roll those windows down, turn your music all the way up. Keep enjoying the summer weather. And yeah, till next week. Bye-bye.

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All right, we're going to continue. 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

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All right, thank you so much for listening. Everybody have an amazing weekend.

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You are listening to Yar's Revenge right here on WKDU Philadelphia, broadcast from West Philadelphia, or online at wkdu.org/listen now. Yar's Revenge is the weirdest show on the radio, and they only give me 2 hours to do it. If you're in West Philly or Philadelphia region at all, about 24 hours from when this is airing, there is the Thrifty Disco. I am so excited for it. It's, I guess, technically later tonight at Philadelphia AIDS Thrift. So if you want to go to an old school disco party, we got some funky disco stuff, head on over to Philly AIDS and enjoy the party. You know, I'll be there, come say hi. And keep that radio dial locked. We're starting out with Japanther today, something you can actually find on streaming. So if you want to call me a sellout for that, go ahead. But I suggest you listen and think for yourself.

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I know what I want, and I know how to get it. Yes, I am the indigene, so please don't forget it. I am the indigene, rough cost and crude, hewn not from idle words, but from the warmth of flesh and blood. I am the indigene, plaything of the sublime, born on angel wings in manifestation of the divine. I am the indigene, a description of space, invisible in the lie of consensual place. I am the indigene, vulgar and harsh, a poet of madness, a bramble on your path. I am the indigene, the belonged beauty of the cat, curling spindrift on the mountain ridge, the price tag on the hatter's hat. That'd be 10 and 6 pence, mate. Tell very much. Oh yes, I am he who calls your name, whilst knowing full well we are called the same. I am the maker, I am the destroyer, blessed of weakness, blessed of power. So don't invite me to your castles of sand, nor attempt to amuse me with the trivial and bland. I am the deep growl, the knotted hair, the bloodshot eyes of your worst nightmare. I haunt your shadow, I consume your desire. I am the extinguisher, I am the fire. I am the sphincter, I am the sphinx. Slow as apology, but fast as lynx. Now you see me, shush, now you don't. So here, alone, in my aloneness, I demand to know you in our oneness. Yes, I am the one whom you know as yourself, come to discorrupt you with beauty and stealth. I am the indigene, declaiming spirit, in that it corrupts the soul, in that it takes for itself what belongs to the whole. I will not be made into another Christ to be crucified by your consensual heist. I am the planet, the universe, the silent prayer and the shouted curse. Not I, for I already belong. I am the singer. I am never the song. I am the indigene, born as much within as without, conceived yet ill-conceived, beyond all doubt. I am the indigene, knower of the unknown, reaper of the harvest as yet unsown. I am the indigene, the essence incarnate, the total demand of the soul inviolate. I am the fool, the ringer of bells. I am the juggler of heavens and hells. I am the joker, escape from the pack, running ahead. I never look back. So come near, that I might embrace you, that my breath be yours, that the bubbling stream might lace your thighs, or chattering finches might shower from your eyes. I am both the he and the she, the wheat field and its burning. I am both the you and the me, as much of love as of its yearning. Oh yes,
I know the dampness of the grove, and might muse as well as any rustic, or seek to speak of simple love, or matters grave and drastic. But what of the mystic's all-seeing eye? What of the magic we so readily decry? Oh, yes! The flight to freedom is open to us all, but like Icarus, we would rather fall. Oh yes, we would rather fall. For just as we are life, the carrier of breath, both creator and created, so we are death. But surely, as harbingers of the absolute, we are immortal. The divine essence, essential and elemental. Then take up thy bed and run, that you might exist outside the abstraction, beyond definition, within the absolute, powerful, indomitable, eternal and resolute. Oh, so do not fear my darkness, for that is the cloth I wear, nor seek to peel away my mask, for beneath it there's nothing there. I am the in-machine, invisible as lost night, the essence of profanity, both the fearful and the fright. I am the cripple without a crutch, the deaf, dumb, mute, who says too much. I am the spittle, the phlegm and the thread. I am the assassin of the living dead. Beware! For I am here to dissolve you, to perturbate and resolve you. Oh!

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So let me throw my arms open without derision. Let me sing of a beauty beyond revision. Yes, I am the indigene. I am he, standing before you in absolute purity. But where the rock and where the blade? Where the retort to a prayer unprayed? Bless you. Bless you. Reason is treason against love. A denial of the unconditional. All I have to give is to bless. Bless you. Bless you. Bless you. Bless you. All I have to give is to bless you.

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It was really good. I'm going back to something I used to do in older episodes of Yars a little more often.

Witch's story that doubles as a horror story and a cautionary tale, reminding us that unintended consequences often accompany the best intentions. This widely read story is a favorite in classrooms around the world. The story was first published in 1902 and then featured in The Lady of the Barge, published in 1911. Be careful what you wish for, you may receive it. Part 1. Without, the night was cold and wet. But in the small parlor of Lobberham Villa, the blinds were drawn and the fire burned brightly. Father and the son were at chess. The former, who possessed ideas about the game, invoking radical chances, putting his king into such sharp and unnecessary perils that it even provoked comment from the white-haired old lady knitting placidly by the fire. "Hark at the wind," said Mr. White, who, having seen a fatal mistake after it was too late, was amiably desirous of preventing his son from seeing it. "I'm listening," said the latter, grimly surveying the board as he stretched out his hand. "Check." "I should hardly think he'll come by tonight," said his father, with his head poised over the board. "Mate," replied the son. "That's the worst of living so far out," bawled Mr. White, with a sudden and unlooked-for violence. "Of all the beastly, slushy, out-of-the-way places to live in, this is the worst. Paths a bog, and the roads torrent. I don't know what people are thinking about. I suppose because only two houses in the road are let, they think it doesn't matter." "Never mind, dear," said his wife soothingly. "Perhaps you'll win the next one." Mr. White looked up sharply, just in time to intercept a knowing glance between mother and son. The words died away on his lips, and he hid a guilty grin in his thin gray beard. "There he is," said Herbert White, as the gate banged too loudly and heavily footsteps came towards the door. The old man rose with hospitable haste, and opening the door was heard condoling with their new arrival. The new arrival also condoled with himself, so that Miss White said, "Tut, tut," and coughed gently as her husband entered the room, followed by a tall, burly man, beady of eye and rubicus of visage. Ooh, those are some words. Rubicund of visage. "Sergeant Major Morris," he said, introducing him. The sergeant major took hands, and talking they proffered seat by the fire, watched contently as his host got out whiskey and tumblers and stood a small copper kettle on the fire. As the third glass, his eyes got brighter, and he began to talk, and the little family circle regarded with eager interest this visitor from distant parts, as he squat his beard shoulders in the chair and spoke of wild scenes and dastardly deeds, of wars and plagues and strange peoples. 21 years of it, said Miss White, nodding at his wife and son. When he went away, he was slip of a youth in the warehouse. Now look at him. He doesn't look to have taken much harm, said Miss White politely. I'd like to go to India myself, said the old man. Just to look around a bit, you know. Better where you are, said the sergeant major, shaking his head. He put down the empty glass and, sighing softly, shook it again. I should like to see the old temples and fakirs and jugglers, said the old man. What was that you started telling me the other day about a monkey's paw or something, Morris? Nothing, said the soldier hastily. Leastways, nothing worth hearing. Monkey's paw, said Miss White curiously. Well, it's just a bit of what you might call magic, perhaps, said the sergeant major offhandedly. His three listeners leaned forward eagerly. The visitors absentmindedly put his empty glass to their lips and then set it down again.
His host filled it for

once more. "To look at it," said the sergeant major, fumbling his pocket, "it's just an ordinary little paw, dried to a mummy." He took something out of his pocket and proffered it. Miss White drew black with grimace, but her son, taking it, examined it curiously. "And what's there special about it?" inquired Mr. White, as he took it from his son and, having examined it, placed it upon the table. "It had a spell put on it by an old fakir," said the sergeant major. "A very holy man. He wanted to show that fate ruled people's lives, and those who interfered with it did so to their sorrow. He put a spell on it so that three separate men could each have three wishes from it." His manner was so impressive that his hearers were conscious that their light laughter had jarred somewhat. "Well, why don't you have three, sir?" said Herbert White clearly. The soldier regarded him the way that middle age is wont to regard presumptuous youth. "I have," he said quietly, and his blotchy face whitened. "And did you really have the three wishes granted?" asked Mrs. White. "I did," said the sergeant major, and his glass tapped against his strong teeth. "Has anybody else wished?" persisted the old lady. "The first man had three wishes, yes," was the reply. "I don't know what the first two were, but the third was for death. That's how I got the paw." His tones were so grave that a hush fell upon the group. "If you had your three wishes, it's no good to you now then, Morris," said the old man at last. "What do you keep it for?" The soldier shook his head. "Fancy, I suppose," he said slowly. "I did have some idea of selling it, but I don't think I will. It's caused me enough mischief already. Besides, people won't buy. They'll think it's a fairy tale, some of them, and those who do think anything of it want to try it first and then pay me afterwards." "If you could have another three wishes," said the old man, eyeing him neatly, "would you have them?" "I don't know," said the other. "I don't know." He took the paw and dangled it between his forefinger and thumb, suddenly threw it upon the fire. White, with a slight cry, stooped down and snatched it off. "Better let it burn," said the soldier solemnly. "If you don't want it, Morris," said the other, "give it to me." "I won't," said his friend doggedly. "I threw it on that fire. If you keep it, don't blame me for what happens. Pitch it on the fire like a sensible man." The other shook his hand and exclaimed his possession closely. "How do you do it?" he inquired. "Hold it up your right hand and wish aloud," said the sergeant major. "But I warn you of the consequences." "Sounds like Arabian Nights," said Miss White, as she rose and began to set the supper. "Don't you think you might wish for four pairs of hands for me?" Her husband drew the talisman from his pocket, and all three burst into laughter as the sergeant major, with the look of alarm on his face, caught him by the arm. "If you must wish," he said gruffly, "wish for something sensible." Mr. White dropped it back in his pocket, and placing chairs, motioned his friend to the table. In the business of supper, the talisman was partly forgotten, and afterwards the three sat listening to an enthralled fashion on the second installment of The Soldier's Adventures in India. "If the tale about the monkey's paw is not more truthful than those he has begun telling us," said Herbert, as the door closed behind their guest, just in time to catch the last train, "we shan't make much of it." "Did you give anything for it, Father?" inquired Miss White, regarding her husband closely. "A trifle," she said, coloring slightly. "He didn't want it, but I made him take it, and he pressed me again to throw it away." "Likely," said Herbert, with pretended honor. "Why, we're going to be rich and famous and happy. Wish to be an emperor, Father, to begin with. Then you can't be henpecked." He darted round the table, pursued by the malign Mrs. White, armed with an antimacassar. Mr. White took the paw from his pocket and eyed it dubiously.
I don't know what to wish for, and that's a fact, he said slowly. It seems to me I've got all I want. If you only cleared the house, you'd be quite happy, wouldn't you? Said Herbert, with his hand on his shoulder. Well, wish for £200, then. That'll just do it. His father, smiling shamefacedly at his own cruelty, held up the talisman, and his son, with a solemn face somewhat married by a wink at his mother, sat down and struck a few impressive chords. I wish for £200, said the old man distinctly. A fine crash from the piano greeted his words, interrupted by a shuddering cry from the old man. His wife and son ran towards him. It moved, he cried, with a glance of disgust at the object as it lay on the floor. As I wish, it twisted in my hand like a snake. Well, I don't see the money, said his son, as he picked it up and placed it on the table. And I bet I never shall. It must have been your fancy, father, said his wife, regarding him anxiously. He shook his head. Never mind, though, there's no harm done. But it gave me a shock all the same. They sat down by the fire again while the two men finished their pipes. Outside, the wind was higher than ever, and the old man started nervously at the sound of the door banging upstairs. A silence, unusual and depressing, settled on all three, which lasted until the old couple rose to retire for the rest of the night. I expect you'll find the cash all tied up in a big bag in the middle of your bed, said Herbert, as he bade them goodnight. And something horrible squatting on the top of your wardrobe, watching you as you pocket your ill-gotten gains. He sat alone in the darkness, gazing at the dying fire and seeing faces in it. The last was so horrible and so silly that he gazed at it in amazement. It got so vivid that, with a little uneasy laugh, he felt for the table glass containing a little water to throw over it. His hand grasped the monkey's paw, and with a little shiver he wiped his hand on his coat and went up to bed.

Part 2. In the brightness of the wintry sun the next morning, as it streamed over the breakfast table, he laughed at his fears. There was an air of prosaic wholesomeness about the room, which it had lacked in the previous night, and then the dirty, shriveled little paw was pitched on the sideboard with a carelessness which betook no great belief in its virtues. "I suppose all old soldiers are the same," said Mrs. White. "The idea of our listening to such nonsense. How could wishes be granted in these days? And if they could, how could 200 pounds hurt you, father?" "It might drop on his head from the sky," said the frivolous Herbert. "Morris said these things happen so naturally," said his father, "that you might, if you so wished, attribute it to coincidence." "Well, don't break into the money before I come back," said Herbert, as he rose from the table. "I'm afraid it'll turn you into a mean, noxious man, and we shall have to disown you." His mother laughed, and following to the door, watched him down the road. And returning to the breakfast table, he was happy at the expense of her husband's cruelty. All of which did not prevent her from scurrying to the door at the postman's knock, nor prevent her from referring somewhat shortly to retired Sergeant Manners' Brobius habits when she found that in the post brought a tailor's bill. "Herbert will have some more of his funny remarks, I expect, when he comes home," she said as they sat at dinner. "I dare say," said Mr. White, pouring himself out some beer. "But for all that, the thing moved in my hand, that I'll swear to." "You thought it did," said the old lady soothingly. "I say it did," replied the other. "There was no thought about it. I had just... What's the matter?" His wife made no reply. She was watching the mysterious movements of a man outside, who, peering in an undecided fashion at the house, appeared to be trying to make up his mind to enter. In mental connection with the 200 pounds, she noted that the stranger was well-dressed and wore a silk hat of glossy newness. Three times he passed at the gate, and then walked on again. The fourth time he stood with his hand on it, and then with sudden resolution, flung it open and walked up the path. Miss White at the same moment placed her hands behind her and hurried, unfastening strings of her apron, put that useful article of apparel beneath the cushion of her chair. She brought the stranger, who seemed ill at ease, into the room. He gazed at her furtively and listened in a preoccupied fashion as the old lady apologized for the appearance of the room and her husband's coat, a garment which he usually reserved for the garden. She then waited as patiently as her sex would permit for him to broach his business, but he was at first strangely silent. "I was asked to call," he said at last, and stopped and picked a piece of cotton from his trousers. "I came from Maul and Megan's." The old lady stared. "Is anything the matter?" she asked breathlessly. "Has anything happened to Herbert? What is it? What is it?" Her husband interposed. "There, there, mother," he said hastily. "Sit down, and don't jump to conclusions. You've not brought bad news, I'm sure, sir," as he eyed the other wistfully. "I'm sorry," began the visitor. "Is he hurt?" demanded the mother wildly. The visitor bowed in assent. "Badly hurt," he said quietly. "But he is not in any pain." "Oh, thank God," said the old woman, grasping her hands. "Thank God for that. Thank—" She broke off as the sinister meaning of the assured dawn on her, and she saw the awful confirmation of her fears in the other's averted face. She caught her breath and turned to her slower-witted husband as her trembling and laid her trembling hand on his. There was a long silence. "He was caught in the machinery," said the visitor at length in a low voice. "Caught in the machinery," replied Mr. White in a dazed fashion. "Yes." He sat staring at the window, and taking his wife's hand between his own, he pressed it as he had been wont do in their old courting days nearly 40 years before. "He was the only one left to us," he said, turning gently to the visitor. "It's hard."
The other coughed and rising walked slowly to the window. "The firm wishes me to convey their sincere sympathy with you and your great loss," he said, without looking around. "I beg that you'll understand I'm only their servant, merely obeying orders." There was no reply. The old woman's face was white, her eyes staring, and her breath inaudible. On the husband's face was a look such as his friend Sergeant might have carried into his first action. "I say that Ma and Megan's disclaim all responsibility," continued the other. "They admit no liability at all, but in consideration of your son's service, they wish to prevent you with a certain sum as compensation." Mr. White dropped his wife's hand, and rising to his feet, gazed with a look of horror at his visitor. His dry lips shaped with words. "How much?" £200 was the answer. Unconscious of his wife's shriek, the old man smiled faintly, put his hands like a sightless man, and dropped a senseless heap to the floor.

listening to WKDU Philadelphia. What happens if the unthinkable comes to your door or your neighborhood? 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This number is for the Philadelphia area. All calls related to ICE enforcement made to Junta's number will be redirected to this hotline. 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That is VAMOSJUNTOS.ORG. This has been a public service message from WKDU and Juntos. And now back to the Monkey's Paw. Part 3. In the huge new cemetery, some 2 miles distant, the old people buried their dead and came back to the house steeped in shadows and silence. It was all over so quickly that at first they could hardly realize it and remained in a state of acceptance, as though of something else to happen, something else which was to lighten this load, too heavy for old hearts to bear. But the days passed, and expectation gave way to resignation, the hopeless resignation of the old, sometimes miscalled apathy. Sometimes they hardly exchanged a word, for now they had nothing to talk about, and their days were growing long to weariness. It was about a week after the old man, waking suddenly in the night, stretched out his hand and found himself alone. The room was in darkness, and the sound of subdued weeping came from the window. He raised himself in bed and listened. "Come back," he said tenderly. "You will be cold." "It is colder for my son," said the old woman, and wept afresh. The sounds of her sobs died away on his ears. The bed was warm and his eyes heavy with sleep. He dozed fitfully and slept until a sudden wild cry from his wife awoke him with a start. "The paw," she cried wildly. "The monkey's paw." He startled up in alarm. "Where? Where is it? What's the matter?" She came stumbling across the room towards him. "I want it," she said quietly. "You've not destroyed it?" "It's in the parlor, on the bracket," he replied, marveling. "Why?" She cried and laughed together, and bending over, kissed his cheek. "I only just thought of it," she said hysterically. "Why didn't I think of it before? Why didn't you think of it?" "Think of what?" he questioned. "The other two wishes," she replied rapidly. "We've only had one." "Was not that enough?" he demanded fiercely. "No," she cried triumphantly. "We'll have one more. Go down and get it quickly, and wish our boy alive again." The man sat in bed and flung his bedclothes from his quaking limbs. "Good God, you are mad," he cried against. "Get it," she panted. "Get it quickly and wish. Oh, my boy, my boy." Her husband struck a match and lit the candle. "Get back to bed," he said unsteadily. "You won't know what you were saying." "We had the first wish granted," said the old woman feverishly. "Why not the second?" "A coincidence," stammered the old man. "Go get it and wish," cried his wife, quivering with excitement. The old man turned and regarded her, and his voice shook. "Has he been dead 10 days? And besides, he... I would not tell you else, but I could only recognize him by his clothing. If he was too terrible for you to see, then how now?" "Bring him back," cried the old woman, and dragged him towards the door. "Do you think I fear the child I have nursed?" He went down in the darkness and fell his way to the parlor and then to the mantelpiece. The talisman was in its place, and a horrible fear that the unspoken wish might bring his mutilated son before him ere he could escape from the room seized upon him, and he caught his breath as he found that he had lost the direction of the door. His brow cold with sweat, he felt his way around the table,
and groped along the wall until he found himself in a small passage with the unwholesome thing in his hand. Even his wife's face seemed to change as he entered the room. It was white and expectant, and his fears seemed to have an unnatural look upon it. He was afraid of her. "Wish!" she cried in a strong voice. "It's foolish and wicked," he flattered. "Wish!" repeated his wife. He raised his hand. "I wish my son alive again." The talisman fell to the floor, and he regarded it fearfully. Then he sank, trembling, onto a chair as the old woman, with burning eyes, walked to the window and raised the blind. He sat until he was chilled with cold, glancing occasionally at the figure of the old woman peering through the window. The candle end, which had burned below the rim of the china candlestick, was throwing pulsating shadows on the ceiling and walls, till a flicker larger than the rest. It expired. The old man, with an unspeakable sense of relief at the failure of the talisman, crept back to his bed, and a minute afterwards the old woman came silently and apathetically beside him. Neither spoke, but sat silently listening to the ticking of the clock. A stair creaked, and a squeaky mouse scurried noisily through the wall. The darkness was oppressive, and after lying for some time screwing up his courage, he took the box of matches, striking one, went downstairs for a candle. At the foot of the stairs, the match went out, and he paused to strike another. At the same moment, a knock, so quiet and stealthy as to be scarcely audible, sounded on the front door. The matches fell from his hand, and he spilled into the passage. He stood motionless, his breath suspended, until the knock was repeated. Then he turned and fled swiftly back to his room and closed the door behind him. A third knock sounded through the house. "What's that?" the old woman cried, starting up. "A rat," said the old man in shaking tones. "A rat. It passed me on the stairs." His wife sat in bed listening. A loud knock resonated through the house. "It's Herbert." She ran to the door, but her husband was before her, and catching her by the arm, held her tightly. "What are you going to do?" he whispered hoarsely. "It's my boy. It's Herbert," she cried, struggling mechanically. "I forgot it was 2 miles away. What are you holding me for? Let go. I must open the door." "For God's sake, don't let it in," cried the old man, trembling. "You're afraid of your own son," she cried, struggling. "Let me go. I'm coming, Herbert, I'm coming." There was another knock and another. The old woman, with a sudden wrench, broke free and ran to the room. Her husband followed to the landing and called her after her, appealing as she hurried downstairs. He heard the chain rattle back and the bolt drawn slowly and stiffly from the socket. Then the old woman's voice, strained and panting. "The bolt," she cried loudly. "Come down. I can't reach it." But her husband was on his hands and knees, groping wildly on the floor in search of the paw. If only he could find it before the thing outside got him. A perfect pulsate of knocks reverberating through the house, and he heard the scraping of his chair as his wife put it down on the passage against the door. He heard the creaking of the bolt as it came slowly back. At the same moment, he found the monkey's paw and frantically breathed his third and last wish. The knocking ceased suddenly, although the echoes of it were still in the house. He heard the chair drawn back and the door opened. A cold wind rushed up the staircase, and a long wail of disappointment and misery from his wife gave him the courage to run down to her side and then to the gate beyond. The street lamp, flickering opposite, shone on a quiet and deserted road.

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And, well, we have the costs to actually do that is in process. 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And projects are always a little more expensive than we anticipate. 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

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This has been a public service message from WKDU and Juntos.

I'm being kicked out of the studio right now because I played a Beatles and Pink Floyd song on this episode. I'm officially a sellout. Yar's Revenge will never be the same, or maybe it'll be exactly the same next week. Who knows? I also played Crescent live at Temple University and Sun Grimrove's live 10-10-08. Thank you for tuning in. Catch me on the 2-meter band and the 70-centimeter band in the meantime.

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0: This is Paul Bearer of Serial Killers, and when I'm in the shed sharpening the chainsaw, I always have my radio tuned to 91.7 FM, WKDU in Philadelphia. 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
1: Now, what's this? Hold it now. This is the milk. Whole milk in this carton. But wait, low fat and no fat. Low fat and no fat. Now, they're milk too. And yet, their names rhyme. Whole milk, low fat, no fat. Wow, that's a lot of milk, huh?
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1: 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Can you say Gorgonzola?
3: Gorgonzola.
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station. The contents may not be suitable for those of you, let's say, prudish by nature. So use your own excretion.

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Tonight, some people almost brought him something to eat. 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And Jack Thomas, well, he almost made it through the night. 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

Yo, what's up? 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

Now the mercy. 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Every way you go, you show up your teeth. 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
1: Yeah, man, I say bless up to the big sound, Jawep, and I say Birmingham family, I say he's my friend Ross Duran, you don't know, and all the beautiful ladies who listen to Jawep.

What's up, Philadelphia? 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

Ted Nash on the alto, Glenn Drews on the trumpet, Kenny Werner at the piano, Tiptoes.

And now the protocol is juggling monkeys and anvils, taking a stroll along the precipice above the valley where giants are born and raised. Crabs climbing the proverbially slick barrel walls, steady as the underworld's whores and kingpins quest for fire.

praying for post-pressure diamonds rather than smashed dreams and bloodshed when the dream merchant exits the stage with that bag of sunshine you signed up for. Deferred yet again.

living church mouse quiet when the heat is on, then screaming bloody murder alone in the ensuing colds. The rearview line of sight proverbially clear, lumbering beneath the closing weight of guilty steel presses. Very often we'll mash the gas as we look over our shoulders, rather than pump our brakes. Hurtling towards new problems ensured.

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7: 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So 1 o'clock in the afternoon, WKDU 91.7. It's a very beautiful day. It's nice and cool outside. 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And do remember, not people out there who's locked on right now, do remember tonight it's all about Tanya Stevens coming to town. It's at the Vibes Spot. Ooh, see? Vibes Spot. All right, Collins, by Collins Street. Big up in the surf, all right? Check that out tonight, Tanya Stevens. And we're going to just bless her up with a couple songs from her, all right? Remember these. Yeah. Gotta let you know it's first Saturday of the month. We're still in the mix. Yeah. Come on.
8: Yeah. You know, I can still remember when it was just me and you. Suddenly, it turned you and your crew.

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Gotta let you know, gotta let you know. WKDU 91.7. I tell you, Tanya Steven is here tonight. And a big bad tune.

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0: 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Come on. Check it out.
1: After you, what am I gonna do? What am I gonna do?
0: Wanna say this is at the Vibe Spot? Collins Street, all right?

Hey, what you gonna do? I tell her, after you. Not telling myself, you gotta come out and listen to Tanya Stevens on our tune, 91.7 WKDO. If you didn't get your tickets yet, try to copy your tickets. 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

0: I tell you, squeeze out a little bit for the Tanya fans in today, but tonight it's all about Tanya Stevens, all right? Check this one out from her.
1: While I'm far away from you, my baby.
2: What? What? This hour? This hour?
1: While I'm far away from you, my baby.
0: Gotta say, Miss Tanya Stevens.

0: Gotta sing this Tanya Stevens one more time.
1: 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Intro by the man, Lone Ranger. Put him on a syringer.

0: Come on.
1: 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Pop down the fence. Drop something. Drop something. So you know me a rider.
2: What? This hour?
0: Well, gotta let you know it's Tanya Stevens coming at you
1: Tanya
0: tonight.
1: Stevens spawn a pretty scat. Intro by the man.
0: Just a little bit of intro for tonight, alright?
1: I'm gonna surrender.

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1: 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It's 1:30 in the afternoon. Big up yourself and each and everyone. Come on.

Yeah, tell you, massive, as we say, we squeeze some more out. Want to say greetings to each and everyone who's still locked on, who's still locked on the first Saturday. It's all about you and yours and your listening's ears. Thank you all for let me come inside your room, inside your headphones, your cars. And I'll tell you, it's a nice, pretty, easy, it's a nice day. I don't want to say pretty. It's a nice, lovely day, all right? Just squeezing out some of them easy things. Next week, we turn up the volume loud, loud, loud.

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0: First Saturday.
1: What? What? This hour?
0: As we reach it out to you and yours. Turn it up. Now tell him.

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A blast from the past.

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1: Mosquito one.
0: Mosquito two.
1: Mosquito jumping a hot callaloo.
0: I tell you, massive, oh, mosquito jumping a hot callaloo. WKDU 91.7, it's quarter to the hour of 2 o'clock. And thank you all for sticking in here with me on a day like today.

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1: Each man's dream as you roll.
0: Me I tell you myself. Gotta listen to the words.
1: Oh, no, no.
0: Yeah, I tell ya. As we continue, WKDU 91.7.

Wanna say when it comes to first Saturday? Nice and easy as we cruise, right? One more time, Mr. Johnny Clark, sing it out.

The man, Mr. Cockatoo, coming at you one more time. Taking you down memory lane. We're talking about back in time. We're talking about all is but goodies.

0: Got to say, got to tell you, Massive is all about the first Saturday. Do remember, Tanya Stevens, come on, is in the area tonight. Also, Jada Kingdom, you know how it goes. Big up yourself. You know where to find them. Collins Street is at for Tanya Stevens. All right, big up yourself, DSK Promotion.
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0: Got to say, thank you.

We are telling myself, we are telling myself, we got to go. We got to go. Another 30 seconds of this one, and we out the building. It's first Saturday, and what we do with it?

0: want to say first Saturday. Take it easy. On the Skankin. It's afternoon Skankin right here, WKDU 91.7. Thank you, thank you, thank you.
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You are now listening to Partly Cloudy on Drexel University's free format, non-commercial radio station, WKDU Philadelphia 91.7 FM. My name's Dominic, which you probably already know if you listen to the show every week. And if you do, I appreciate you. I apologize. Been a little bit spotty over the last few weeks. Some of that is due to technical difficulties with some pre-recorded shows not syncing properly. Some of that is just because I've been busy, and given those developments, mostly because I'm busy and have other responsibilities and whatnot, and because Partly Cloudy started this show in 2019, we've had a good run. I've taken a break before, and I will be taking a break again. Indefinitely, I guess, is the timeline for now. Maybe I'll be back. Maybe not. So this may or may not be the second to final, the penultimate show of Partly Cloudy. So, stay tuned for hopefully a good one. We have 2 hours, nothing but new music, per usual, coming at you here until 4 o'clock, kicking things off with one of my favorite bands alive right now out of Auckland, New Zealand. This is CCTV with Cowboy Song, the lead single from their debut album, Empire. That'll be out very shortly on July 3rd, and very quickly, very easily, my most anticipated album of 2026.

You just heard two songs from a Los Angeles-based artist that goes by the name Slippers. Didn't know the things you wear on your feet could make such great guitar pop. Those songs were Wasted Tonight and Once for Everyone, both taken from the album Slippers 08, which came out last Friday, June 5th, via Perennial and K Records. This next one comes via the label Jag Jaguar. It is New York City's Chanel Beads with Dust in the Wind, and it is a single from their upcoming album, Your Day Will Come. Conveniently, their second album with the same title as the first one. Maybe not conveniently, it might actually be the opposite, but I respect it very much. They're going to have, when the album drops in full, two albums titled Your Day Will Come. Pretty cool. Little odd, but pretty cool. I respect it. And that album is out in full in about 2 weeks on June 26th.

You just heard a track from a duo out of Cambridge, UK that goes by the name The Healing Power of Horses. They have two singles they've put out recently, and I believe they have a tape on Bandcamp from a year or two ago. I haven't went back and listened to that because these two singles they put out this year are pretty recent, but they're super captivating. I'm very curious to see what they do moving forward, because these first two singles that I'm hearing from them that are taken from their upcoming debut EP are just crazy stuff. I love it. I'm very excited to hear the other two, three tracks that are on their upcoming debut EP titled Summer Indoors, parentheses, or Outside Wearing Black. That'll be out in full on July 17th, about a month from now, via Section 1. The track you heard was titled In Your Right Hand, Reveal Heaven. And coming up next, we have one from a band out of Austin, Texas. They go by Prown. This is Wall, a brand new single from their upcoming album, their upcoming debut album, Maybe Luck, which will be out also same day as Chanel B's record, June 26th, via Good English Records.

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You just heard from a band out of Montreal by the name of Knitting. Been giving a lot of love to Montreal, to Toronto, to the music coming out of Canada in general. I will continue to keep doing so, especially when Knitting's new album, Souvenir, is out in full, again, on June 26th, like a lot of great records. That's going to be a good day, and it's the day after my birthday, and I'm going to be blessed with a ton of great music when Souvenir drops via Mint Records, a Canadian-based label. Again, respect Canada. Before that, you heard from Feeble Little Horse, before the track from Knitting, that is, which was titled I Wasn't Fully Cooked. I don't think I said that. But you heard from Feeble Little Horse out of Pittsburgh with the track Doorway. They surprise dropped their new album, Bit Not, about 3 weeks ago via Saddle Creek. And coming up next, we have one from a band out of Cincinnati who recently made their label debut for Car Park Records with a single, I want to say 3 weeks ago, maybe a month ago. I forget exactly when the first of two songs dropped via Car Park. This is the latest one that just dropped yesterday. This is Artificial Go with Jane Ate the Appleseed. And you are listening to Partly Cloudy on WKDU Philadelphia. Second to last show, at least for the foreseeable future. I said that early on in the show. I'll be taking a break in the summer, potentially beyond. I did it before and I came back. I love this stuff, but I got a lot of stuff I gotta do. I got responsibilities. But that's besides the point, because right now my responsibility is playing you the best music that has came out recently. So stick around until 4 o'clock. And again, I appreciate you. Enjoy.

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You just heard from Eddie Current's Suppression Ring out of Melbourne, Australia. They surprise dropped an album titled In Light of Recent Events little over 2 weeks ago. You heard the song Self-Sabotage. You also heard from Smirk with Abide, a brand new single from the latest Smirk record coming out pretty soon on July 3rd via Smoking Room. Alternatively, Smirking Room in this crossover collab instance. This next one is from a band out of Northeast England. They go by the name House Proud. New single titled Again.

Coming up next, we have one from the Oklahoma City band Chat Pile, who have just announced a new album titled Who Loves the Sun, which is how I feel when I have to drive and the sun is right in my face, because the visor on my car is broken. I should probably get that fixed. Sunglasses only do so much. But the sun is also pretty cool. Kind of need it to live. So maybe I don't agree with the title, but I'm very excited to hear the full album when it is released on September 4th via the Flenser. This is the lead single from Chat Pile, released on Tuesday, and it's titled Deep Blue.

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You just heard from Vince Staples with Cotton off of his latest album, Cry Baby, that came out on June 5th. And before that was Chemical, one of the best bands out of Philadelphia, with Saturday's Child, taken from their upcoming EP, My Little Dogma, that'll be out on June 26th. Before we get into the next track, before we get pretty dang close into the second half of the show, the second hour, I want to mention tomorrow, WKDU presents WKDU's Brunch Takeover at Johnny Brenda's with DJs Leah from $7 Cold Brew and Gio of the show Spilt Milk. They will be spinning some records at Johnny Brenda's, so come through for DJs, food, coffee, cocktails, and some more fun at Johnny Brenda's from 1 p.m. to 5 p.m. tomorrow.

We are halfway through today's episode of Partly Cloudy on WKDU Philadelphia, 91.7 FM. You just heard from Cherry Cheeks out of Orlando. You heard two songs titled D.O.'s Theme and Dataset from the brand new album just dropped yesterday, D.O. and the Bites via Total Punk. And coming up next, we have one from Alien Nose Job out of Australia. This is City Life, the lead single from How a Mosquito Operates, which will be out on June 26th.

next one is from a band out of Indiana by the name of The Cowboys, Freudian Slip and Slide from their album Captain Easy's Downfall. Technically came out last year, but just got reissued on Feel It Records this week.

We're going to calm it down a little bit with these next two. They are taken from the new Greg Mendez record, Beautyland, that came out about 2 weeks ago via Dead Oceans. You're going to be hearing Everyone Wants to Be Your Friend Except Me and Gentle Love by Greg Mendez.

Partly Cloudy, WKDU Philadelphia. You just heard from Hurry with Moving After You from their upcoming album, Zoned Out. That'll be out on July 10th via Lame-O Records. You also heard from Styrofoam Winos out of Nashville with New Friend, taken from their upcoming record, Any River, and that'll be out on June 19th via Dear Life. This next one is from Cheekface, titled I Don't Work Here.

0: importantly, I don't work here.
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WKDU Philadelphia, you are listening to the penultimate show of Partly Cloudy. Before I take a break indefinitely, maybe I'll be back. Took a break before. Maybe I won't. I don't know, but thank you for being here. Hopefully you've heard something new. Hopefully you've heard something you've liked, especially if you're still hanging around. That was Silver Ladder by Sister Gemini off of the brand new album Screaming, Crying, Laughing, Sighing. And prior to that one, you heard Ian Sweet with Jillian, taken from the upcoming record Shiverstruck that'll be out on July 24th via Polyvinyl. This next one is a quick burst from Strawberry Panic titled NBA Finals, and it'll immediately be followed by two songs from YHWH Nailgun, taken from their album Magazine that just dropped on Thursday.

if you haven't already caught on to this, this last half hour or so of the show, going to be the more, you know, experimental the subsection of today's episode. You just heard two songs from YHWH Nailgun, and the next one you're about to hear is from Melena Cole, which I may be mispronouncing, to be honest, now that I say it out loud, but it's titled Lifeheart. It is from the freshly announced, well, a little over 2 weeks ago when the single came out, it was announced, new album titled Okay, That's a Great Idea, Because If I Do That Then, is out on August 14th via Julia's War. It's an interesting title because, like, saying it out loud, it kind of just trails off. But that's the album's title. And it's out August 14th. This is Lifeheart.

Up next is Mouse from London's Mary in the Junkyard. 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

spiders. And then spiders aren't mouse. 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

0: Up next on Partly Cloudy, as we round out the end of the show, we have Picastro out of Toronto with, whoa, I didn't realize that rhymed until I said it, with Ring Description from a brand new EP titled Double On Time that just dropped yesterday via We Are Busybodies.
1: Mom!

Coming up next, we have the longest track of today's episode. It's going to clock in at about 8 minutes, but it is not the final song of today, and it is not the final time that I will speak. Again, this is the is also not the final time I'll do a show, but it may be the second to final time. I'll be taking a break over the summer and indefinitely, but maybe I'll be back. I took a year-long break before, and I came back. Might do it again. I don't know. We'll see. But thank you for tuning in. I will talk to you in a bit after this next one from Photochem out of New York City. This one's titled Tomatoes. Like I said, clocks in around 8 minutes. It is from their album, A Mat in the Garden, that came out in February via Crafted Sounds. And I'll check back in after you hear it, and hopefully you enjoy it.

that I should've known you throw for me. 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Your favorite note, hey. 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I just take my marks, and every day is practice all day. 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

0: Caribbean rap, DDT soul. 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
1: We got one more song for you on today's episode of Partly Cloudy. It's going to be from the Austin, Texas band Virginia Creeper, titled TV After the Super Bowl, from their album Girl, You'll Be a Giant Soon. And I'll post a link to an interview I did with them on the playlist at WKDU.org, which I will come back to. But also have a link on that playlist with CCTV. I did an interview with them as well this year. You can find links there for that. You can also find all the information on all of the songs that you heard here today, including a list of upcoming albums you heard singles from. And you can go to the playlist by visiting WKDU.org, clicking the big button that says playlist, or clicking on the big button that says schedule, and clicking on Partly Cloudy, where you can see the playlist for this show and all the playlists of all the shows I've ever done here in my time here at WKDU. You should also look at the schedule, which is soon to change and soon will not feature Partly Cloudy. I'll be back next week with another show, and then I'll be taking an indefinite break after that, as mentioned, you know, once, twice, maybe three times throughout today's show. So, yeah, thank you for tuning in. I appreciate you very much. Whether you just caught this show for the first time ever, sorry to disappoint that I'll be taking a hiatus indefinitely, but, if you've been here throughout all the years, I appreciate you so, so much. But, you know, either way, whichever end of the spectrum you're on there, thank you for taking time out of your Saturday, out of your weekend. I hope you have a phenomenal week. I hope you have a wonderful rest of your weekend. I'll catch you next Saturday with more new music. Take care. Peace.

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You know it's Left Side representing for the big, the bad, the mighty. The Climax crew on 91.7 in Philly. 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Look around.

0: 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We're just playing some nice sweet reggae at the start of the show, you know how it goes. Climax Crew's in the building. 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
0: Hey man, shout out to everybody on the outside enjoying the vibe. Do remember, look out for Winston on the Waterfront, Reggae on the Waterfront at the Winston. We started out June 21st. First concert over there will be Third World. Grammy nominated, Grammy winners, Third World, the band.

0: 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High Grade Sound, I see you, family.
1: Yeah.
0: What's up, Nate? 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

0: 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Song, song. 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
0: Every Saturday, 4 to 6 p.m., you tell a friend to tell a friend. Tune in if they're ready or getting ready to go outside. The pregame. This is a pregame channel. This is a pregame mix. You know how we do it. Tell us, everybody on the outside. You know, it's a lot going on this weekend. You remember today over there at the Xfinity Arena, Alkaline is live. Yeah, man, tonight, Alkaline live. And do remember, it's all about July 19th at the Hard Rock Cafe for Buja Banton and Stephen Marley. And next weekend, Father's Day weekend, it's all about Philly Carnival over there in Fairmount Park. Yeah, man, a lot of things going on. You remember about the Father's Day boat ride, you know, courtesy of Black Widow Sounds, you know. Yeah, make sure you follow him on all socials to get more info. And next weekend, the 21st, we kick off Reggae on the Waterfront at the Winston. Winston on the Waterfront, Reggae. And then we switch over to DJing for the rest of the night until 2. It's going to be me, yours truly, and Black Widow Sounds. Steve Stunner. Yeah, man, and a host of others. All courtesy of Jamaican Dave and you know, the whole crew. Remember, we start next week with Third World as our first performer. And I see we also have Saucy Wow, Dennis Belfont. She'll be on there in a few weeks. We got more artists, but we, you know, Dave said don't say anything until it's closer. So, you know what I mean? We got artists every week. Just know that. We got Grammy people. We got Grammy kids. Yeah,

0: Afro Beats.
1: And do remember, it's all about Steel Pulse over there at KOP and the Original Wailers August 1st. Also, September 4th, it's all about Cully Buds at KOP as well. A lot of things going on. I'll keep you in mind. I keep telling you what's going on throughout the show. We also got an interview coming up with the group called Full Blown. You know, they're behind the hits like Big Links Rhythm. Take it easy. Yeah. They'll be joining us on the phone line shortly. Big shout out to everybody who came out to Liberty Point to support me earlier on that DJ battle. You know how we do things, Eric. Go on there, beat skin, and then just see. Shout out to everybody who came out to support me. Thank you. Well, we're in the segment of the show where it's all about the music. So you know what Daddy Fishy always says: less talk, more music.

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0: problem. 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
1: daddy official. Listen this part. 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Y'all don't have enough. 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
0: So my gal, bounce around to you. Bounce around, gal. Bounce around to you. Bounce around, gal. Bounce around to you.
2: Gal muggle pan them. 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

0: Like I promised you before, we have online, on the phone lines, Full Blown, the duo out of Trinidad. What go on, my family?
1: Just cool, man.
2: What going on?
0: We're here. I mean, you guys have been giving us hits for the last, two, three years now as a duo. But Full Blown. Full Blown. Let's describe what the duo Full Blown is. I understand both of you guys are brothers, right?
1: Yeah, blood brothers. Same father, same mother. So the younger brother is Corey, the older brother is Kevon.
0: Wonderful. As I did my research, I realized, oh my God, they have a long list of songs that you guys actually either produced or wrote.
1: Yeah,
2: going back like 15 years now. 2011.
0: Years. Oh, yeah. I will tell you, my favorite song on that is Take It Slow.
1: For real?
0: Hands down, Take It Slow.
2: That's a crazy pull because that song was written for our niece, you know? Like, it's a kind of personal song, to be honest, you know?
0: And you know what? I can see it now. Like uncles trying to talk to their younger. So, Dane asked me to give you a call earlier, and we're here now. And I hear you have a new single out. Well, I didn't hear. I've been playing it for the past weeks now. you know what I mean? So, tell us about the new single.
1: Yeah, so the new single is called No Stress. Dancehall influence, Shabaranx influence, because you know we took Shabaranx Tingaling, which is a classic dancehall track, and put our spin on it.
0: Yeah,
1: and so we're just celebrating Caribbean culture. It's not about Trinidad or Jamaica or any one country. It's just the music that comes from the Caribbean deserves to be celebrated.
0: True.
1: That's what we're doing right now. We're taking it back to a time when it was just about dancing, having fun in the dance. And, you know, really no stress. That's what it's all about.
0: I love the visuals. The video, people, if you haven't checked out the video yet, make sure you go on YouTube, search Full Blown, No Stress. Yo, the video is just, it reminds me of 90s, the real 90s dancehall.
1: For sure.
2: Yeah, that's exactly what we was going for. And, you know, we went to Jamaica for a few days to shoot the video because we felt like, you know, the true dancehall vibe, we couldn't get that authentic feel anywhere else, to be honest, you know.
0: Right.
2: So it's like the dancing crews and everybody, you know, they came out and showed us some love while shooting the video. So we're really happy with how it came out, to be honest. Like, it is even exceeded our expectations when we first thought about going to Jamaica for it, because we didn't know what to expect. You know, but it turned out great.
0: Oh yeah, I'm loving it. I really like
2: it.
0: But a lot of people by now, hopefully they've realized that you wrote and produced the last year's biggest song.
1: Yeah. Yeah, which is the young brother.
0: Oh yeah, man. Tell them before I do it. You tell them which song you wrote.
1: So we actually wrote and produced the entire rhythm, which is the Big Links rhythm.
0: Right.
1: We wrote all four songs on it. But yes, that one in particular, Young Brother, Greatest Spin Over, was written and produced by us.
0: Right. And then, of course, apart from Greatest Spin Over, you have Good Spirits.
1: Oh, gosh.
0: Good songs.
2: Good Spirits.
0: How to explain.
2: We have the Marshall, the Truth, and also Kes No Sweetness. So it was really like, we've been writing for Kes and Marshall for years. So it was only right that when we decided to, because we wrote Good Spirits first, and then we decided to like make it a rhythm. So, you know, we turned to those relationships that we have had for a while in the music. And yeah, that was probably one of the most taxing projects we ever worked on, because to write four songs on the same rhythm wasn't easy. But yeah, thankfully everybody loved the songs that we did for them, and the rhythm just took off from the minute it dropped. Like, it was crazy.
0: True. And people, imagine, they're writing four songs for four very different people.
2: Yeah.
0: If you don't realize, four very different people.
2: Yeah. Yeah, thankfully, because of years of working with Marshall and Kes, it was not as difficult, you know.
0: Right.
2: But the fact that it's the same rhythm, you know, you still have to put a lot of extra thought into it because you keep hearing melodies that you would have used in a song before and that kind of thing. So it was tricky. And then having never worked with Young Brother before that, that was kind of difficult because, you know, where do we really go with the song? We never heard him like sing before, you know. He's more of a DJ and that kind of chant. Yeah. So, you know, we had to put a lot of thought into it. But wow, it turned out great. And it put us on the map in a sense. Because even though we've been writing a lot behind the scenes, like that breakout project really helped push us in the spotlight.
0: True. And we were talking earlier in the week. You said you were working on your album. Do you have a name for the album as yet?
1: We have some ideas, but we haven't settled on any name as yet.
0: Okay, so have you decided on a release date?
1: No, not yet. We know we want to do it centered around the peak of festivities in Trinidad. So you can take a guess when that would be. But yeah, we want to really celebrate that album as our first album, so we want to do it on home soil for sure.
0: Okay, cool. I always have to ask people from Trinidad, which, let them know which part of Trinidad you're from. You from east or west?
1: So we are from east. We're from Tacarigua.
0: Cool.
1: Yeah.
0: Always have to ask that. My friends always remind me. Make sure you ask them which side they're from.
2: Yeah, we're from the east.
0: But let's go, if you don't mind, let's go through a list of some of your biggest hit songs. Let me see.
2: Oh, yeah.
0: I see you, a lot of Michelle's. I see you, Mr. Fett, Butler Rum, In Charge. Yeah. Epic.
2: That was so Butler Rum, Mr. Fed, Vibes Cardone. Those were all in the first year of writing Soca. Like our first Soca song was Vibes Cardone, which turned out to be a hit for Marshall.
0: Oh yeah.
2: And that year we wrote a lot of songs for him and also Benjai, which was a big rhythm. Oh. Then we moved on to like Fog the year after, which won the Soca Monarch in Trinidad. We moved on to like Too Real for Cohen. We have started writing with Kes, I believe, the year after.
1: Yeah. So we did People Falling.
2: Million,
1: yeah. We did a bunch of songs for Kes. Then we also did Like a Boss for Marshall. We did Cheers to Life with Voice. We have countless Marshall songs too, but this would be the selected discography.
2: Yeah,
0: I was about to say, seeing as Michelle is the king of soca and king of monarch, I was going to ask
1: right.
0: How many songs do you guys have that were winners for him at Soca Monarch?
1: Right, so that would be three.
2: Yeah,
1: that would be three. Mr. Fett, Fog, and Like a Boss, which also won the Road March as well. Oh, yeah, you know the thing.
0: Yeah, man. Hey, it's nice. It's been nice talking to you guys. We will be playing, like I said, we will be playing this again, No Stress, right after this interview. We'll be playing
2: nice
0: rings in this song for the next hour of the show. So if you haven't heard the song yet, once we get off the phone with Full Blown, I will be dropping it right then and there. I say, guys, I want to say thank you for calling in.
2: Hey, thanks a lot for having us. We appreciate the love, man. Next time, you'll be always here. So next time, just keep in touch.
0: Oh gosh, man, that's even better. you heard it here, people. We're going to be linking up at the next time.
2: Yeah, for sure.
0: All right, that was Full Blown on.

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1: 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Man, Bali funk, I love Bali funk. Nah, as we are hoping that Brazil wins the World Cup this year. I'm going to be playing a lot of that this other couple weeks, you know what I mean? Shout out to everybody on the outside tuned in. 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If you search on the TuneIn Radio app WKDU, you'll find us. And this segment is all about a lot of things, you know. Do remember you can catch me and Daddy Fisher and the crew over there at the Winston on the waterfront starting June 21st, is it? Live music in the evening, then party in the night. Do remember it's all about Philly Carnival coming up June 20, Father's Day weekend. I mean, Collie Buds is here in KOP, September 4th. We got Bojo Banton and Stephen Marley over there at the Hard Rock Hotel and Casino in AC on July 19th. We got Alkaline live at the Xfinity Lounge. The Xfinity Arena. June 13th. What else we got? Oh, we got Steel Pulse. And the original Wailers over there at KOP August 1st. And do remember, Third World will be opening the Winston on the waterfront on June 21st. Yeah, my birthday weekend, isn't it? So we're going to be partying that weekend. Big shout out to the chef over there, O'Neill's Caribbean Cuisine. He says he got it locked on. Where's that? 4921 York Road. All right, O'Neill. We'll see you, brother.

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Alkaline Live. Vendetta.

0: about your friend, your cousin, your sister, your co-worker.
1: Yeah, man, the Iceman cometh. New tune vibe. New tune. 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

0: Yeah, man, the rhythm called Hot Hole. We take this break and go to be right back.
1: You got the bestest. I mean, mixing up till your ex gets some.
2: 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Lots of colored cars. Ah, there's a blue one. 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It's red like that stop sign. 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

Check 1 2 1 2. Yeah, man, this is how we're coming back in this segment. You remember, it's all about next weekend, Father's Day weekend. It's all about Philly Carnival over there at Fairmount Park. Bring the vibes. Bring the energy. Leave everything else. If you got attitude, leave it at home. You got weapons, leave it at home. You got a problem, leave it at home. Come out to enjoy yourself, please, people. That's what Soca is all about, enjoying yourself. Now, right after that, you come over to the Windstand on the waterfront on the Sunday. Third World, live in concert. And after that, we party until 2. Yeah, man. Do remember today, once again, it's all about Xfinity Arena, Alkaline. Man himself is in the city. When gal good, gal good.

0: 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That officially, Father Ringo.
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0: Yeah, man, we do this every Saturday. 4 to 6 p.m., tell a friend to tell a friend.

You use a Bajan to pull up a Bajan. What you doing?

0: Whole night I doing it. Whole night. Whole night I doing it. What are you doing whole night? What are we doing whole night?
1: DJ Proud.
0: Ladies, what we doing?

0: Yeah, man, this is a vibe next weekend. Father's Day weekend. Philly Carnival, let's go.
1: If I stand up a little closer, would you push me back on me? Getting me hyperactive, it's like a glitch.
0: Oh gosh, how could I forget? Beanie Man is in Delaware today.

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Welcome to another Real House broadcast. Today's special guest is Gregor Size. We're going to tell you all about Gregor later on in the show. 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

You've been listening to Gregor Saiz. We'll tell you a little bit about Gregor. He is a French-Belgian techno artist, been producing since 2004, DJing since 1997. He's one of these artists who is super prolific. He released his first EP in 2014 on Basics Avenue Records and later took over the label, reshaped the catalog, design, and made it into a respected European record label. He's known for high energy sets, and you know, he's had over 200 releases. That's a lot. He's out here working, and his catalog has been on labels like Fort Wind Records, Tech Session, Hot Peppers Raw, Pimp's Tits Records, High Prestige, Frameworks, and Alienator Records. You know, something I noticed about his music, it's like he's got a lot of it, and it's all high quality. High quality music. I like the samples that he uses. He's got some sexy tracks and just banging. You know, he's a real artist out here and he's doing it. He tells me he lives near the French-Belgian border and there's some clubs and huge parties out there. Just crazy, crazy stuff that they're doing, and I'm supporting it 100%. So make sure you follow Gregor Saiz. Not hard to find. His music is everywhere. We're going to keep it short and sweet so we can hurry up and get back into the music. Without further ado, this is Gregor Saiz.

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0: 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I want to thank everyone for tuning in to today's show. 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Make sure you follow him. Next week's guest is Jeremy Sylvester. You know how we do. Same place, same time, next week. And this is Real House.
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